you got it next. I'm addicted to you. I want to be free. My fuck you. Bro, that's no way. Was I scheming for myself? Roll on, but no, no.

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Nobody's in love anymore, you know what I'm saying? 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Nowadays, it's like, you know, fall asleep.

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Fail, supplier, the plug and the land, no trial. Some girls show what he is to you. Boss, I can't try it. And there's no love. 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

Anyway, I want to dedicate this one to my son and all his family. 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I think about Trayvon, Breon, my neighbor, D-Sign. Praying for protection.

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0: Boy, we na ina na go with chess. 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
1: Boy,
0: we na ina na go with chess.
1: Thank you.

also set with a clock. And that's like another 15 minutes ago, right? And, of course, the community is wondering, where is the snake?

morning for Boosie here on Hot 107.5. Good morning goes out to each and every one of you this morning. Yeah, we had a slight technical difficulty, of course, that told the boss and sorted out right. Man, that was brilliant. Let's put it like that. And so we're back. So 19 minutes after the hour of 6 o'clock, 6:19, good morning goes out to each and every one of you this morning. Now, our high today is actually 82 degrees, our low 74. 82 is the high, 74 is the low. For a sunny break, there's occasional shower

Yeah, it was great. But don't worry about it. Yeah. I have fun with that, really, so effectively. Send it back to the hour. This is Rob. We'll talk more with the Bruce. It is 2 for 2 days. Feel free to call me at 2 out of 7.

So, Bermuda, what's up with the snake, man? Like, what's up with the rattlesnake? Was there really a rattlesnake? So, a little bit of cautious that I go by, because all of a sudden now you're looking for it, you can find it. And that's what they probably do. They probably don't know how to hide, but if it's Bermuda, you can't hide here. Yes or no? No, you cannot hide here in Bermuda. Right? It's too small. So, it's going to find you somewhere if it is real. But my question is, who would bring a rattlesnake in the island? Come on, man. A big swim, right? Was it a stowaway? I don't want to ask about problems. But if it was, come on, man. Somebody knows something is what I'm saying. Okay? So if you know something, say something. It's no different from crime. Right? Somebody brings a rattlesnake in and then for some reason they get lost or too big, you can't do it and you release it in the public. Really? Or did it just get out of your little cage? Like, what's going on? You know, we don't do that here on the ice. We just don't do that. So I'm sure somebody knows something. And I would encourage folks that if you know something, say something. You know, keep positive and safe. We pride ourselves on being beautiful to do this. We pride ourselves on safety. Somebody or something, some group, because I'm just scared of them. They don't have to be in a relative. For a reason, I don't know. But that was kind of sad, really. However, if you know something, say something. It is Super Tuesday, you can call it 297-1075, let's get this party started. Right, here's Lupa, out the gate. That was good. It's time for me to get on up. Good morning to you. Good morning, Mom. Good morning to you all.

0: 1075.
1: Hi, beginning of the top night is a booster here on Hot 1075. Good morning, good afternoon, each and every one of you this morning. It's a beautiful, beautiful, beautiful Tuesday morning. And, let's see what's up here. Hot 1075, good morning.
2: Good morning, dude.
1: Good morning.
2: I'm here. How are you doing?
1: I'm fantastic, my dear. How are you?
2: Yeah, I'm fine, thanks. Yeah. I'd like to hear David of all time. Joe Olson.
1: Yes.
2: The change is going to come.
1: Okay. You got it.
2: And I remember, like you say, the a lady named Brenda. She was listening to everyone. She's tuned in to everyone.
1: Oh, really? Okay.
2: She loves your show. Yeah.
1: Thank you. Okay, so good morning, Brenda. I'm going to say good morning.
2: Yeah, Brenda Ruda.
1: Okay. Mm-hmm.
2: Yeah.
1: All right.
2: Okay. I didn't get to ask her. I took David's phone, but I think she likes that change is going to come too.
1: You can see right there, too, right? Okay.
2: Yeah, yeah.
1: All right. I agree with that. All right, my dear. You have yourself a great day. Thanks for the call, okay?
2: Yes. Okay, you're welcome.
1: All right, my dear.
2: You have a great

summertime break. With a Facebook shower throughout the day. Put your rain gear with you because you just never know when it's going to come. Right? So, this is important. Outside the station, because you need to find this thing, right? And if you know something, say something. But real talk, because you just learn about it, right? So if you know something, say something about this. And of course, if you should happen to see the authorities that say you do not

very, very important. Here's another thing that's important. There is a fake postal method going around, and also a fake DHL method going around. And of course, the closest thing do not open

Mine is Lisa here on Hot 107.5. This now is 6:36. We will very quickly see the 7 o'clock hour. Feel free to call me at 297-1075 if you have that phone. You're up here. And I'll be happy to play for you. In the meantime, you all.

0: 475. Good morning to you.
1: Good morning. How are you this morning?
0: I'm fantastic.
1: Good. I'm just calling to say that we called Brenda. That was not Brenda Johnson?
0: Oh, no, no.
1: He calls every day this about. But be that as his name. Could be that other Brenda. But just wanted to call this morning to say to you, I pray that you be blessed with a fantastic day all around you, family, friends, loved ones, and of course the listeners of 102.7.
0: Yes.
1: And I just had to call up and say that.
0: Thank you so much. It's kind of
1: well, because at the end of the day, that's what you pulled out of us, my dear brother. Hello.
0: Okay.

songs are both to hear and not let us have five to many good guys. So you, and you. If you are about to leave home, make sure you have certain things turned off. And then I say, Yahweh. The iron. Think that. You know, it's a good thing. Heat it. And I don't know if you do it yourself, but I mean, you probably can do this for all day. I don't know. But I'm saying, might want to turn it off. You know? Yeah, it's a little bit. But anyway, the yacht light,

time. So, I did speak about this earlier this morning. We just turned your radio on, of course. Listener, please, bearing fine if you're saying, listen, Dave, we probably issue about 5,000 tickets annually. However, with the new system that's coming up, this new ticket system, TV, it has its own terms.

in a home. Where you go, and some people are going to West, they don't want to go West, they want to kick me out. They don't want to go West. But the speed to it, everything is different than how it's done. I'll tell you why I'm going to speak of that one. I was in St. Hamilton, and right outside of the bus,

the people that hide us, right? I would rather people that hide us. So here comes this fight on the sidewalk. People in the fight off the people. You understand what I'm saying to you? Like, where are we going with this? And I'll say this because it's under me, and it was a poor record. And of course, they denied it, that there are so many instances

But where are we at this point? At any rate, so we need to change our habits. We need to change our habits. We need to slow down to save more lives.

0: under the myth of this meeting and talking about his life story, Brenda Cruz, president, and I asked her what she was asking, and she said, "What do you think?" She said, "Yes, it's Ruth." And Brenda Ruth, okay. I used to see everyone.
1: Okay, thank you so much.
0: Sure. And the other thing, she was just good. Could you put play the Candy's Bone song? I mean,
1: I got you.
0: Okay. Take care.

0: amazing. I forgot the song.
1: Is that the song?
0: It's the Beat in Manhattan. And I give you this one to taste. You are very welcome, my dear.
1: Thank you.
0: Have a blessed one, too. Thank you.

0: as relocated as it then comes to you. Number 6, Pickering Lane, Pembroke.
1: Good. 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

arrived to change from the Hurricane Grand Center. Messy day. We have a full firm with a lot of rain, some of it heavy. Although I don't see it's lightning with it, but there's a lot of heavy rain that's pushing Bermuda now from the west and northwest at about 10 to 15 miles an hour. It's your forecast model show. That's the cold front with this low pressure center disaster. We'll be making its way through us here this afternoon, so it's a wet day today. And then tomorrow, the rain moves out sometime in the morning, followed then by a dry, high pressure system over the western and northwestern Atlantic the rest of the week. It will help to dry us all the way through Sunday. So once again, tomorrow afternoon, all the way through Sunday, the weather should be improving and dry. In the tropics, several tropical waves noted at the current time. None of these tropical waves are really expected to amount to much, as we still have a large plume of dry Sierra sand from Africa, westward across a good portion of the Atlantic, scattered dryness around the Caribbean into the Gulf of Mexico. At this point, again, forecast models do not suggest any tropical depressions or storms in the Atlantic, the Gulf, Caribbean Sea for at least the next couple of weeks. There's a dry wave currently located now over the central Atlantic, south and east of Jamaica. There's another wave over the eastern Caribbean that has a few diminishing showers in the southeast Caribbean. There's a wave in the central Atlantic at 35 west, as much too healthy. And then there's a new wave off of Africa. All right. Forecast then calling for today, 90% chance of rain and a high temperature at 81 Fahrenheit, 27 Celsius, 70% rain tonight, low at 76 Fahrenheit, 24 Celsius. Tomorrow, cloudy, cloudy, cloudy, 30% morning showers, high 82 Fahrenheit, 28 Celsius. Thursday through the weekend, picture perfect, sunny, high 83 Fahrenheit, 28 Celsius, low 77 Fahrenheit, 25 Celsius at night.

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1: Good morning, it's Hot 107.5 here. Hot 107.5. Good morning. Good morning to each and every one of you this morning. It is now at 7:39, so we're moving very, very quickly to the 8 o'clock hour. And of course, and that is usual, 8 o'clock. It's a Mel Hodge. Here's a breakfast conversation that is never true. I want to call the Daily Hour. We also have guests. And we keep it real. So, if you like that real thing, then you want to tune in to this Mel Hodge for the day. All right, so we're moving quickly. We're like 20 minutes to the hour now. 20 minutes to the hour of 8 o'clock. Good morning goes out to each and every one of you this morning. Hey, Al. Of course, Al's up there at the doctor on his yard. Forward. That is what calls him. Oh, yeah. Especially when they're like today. It's raining. People are not sure, but they still want to come out. Yeah, it can be tough. So, wish you guys all the best. To all the taxi operators and ferry operators, good morning to you. Maybe by

depend on tourism or the tourism market in order to use, and we wish you all the best. It is hot water for both here on Hot 107.5. It is super heat,

2,000 kilometers. That being said, that, my friends, is the time. And the end with Dumbata. Of course, we won't see the Tuesday. That was the latter for the lady who is Dumbata.

30th and final day of June 2026. Welcome to Bermuda Daily Talk Show. 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And Sean, if you're able to pump through the radio airwaves with these most important TV conversations, I'm Jamel Hart. And how's everyone feeling today? 6 months. Half of the year gone as far as month as of the end of today. Wow. 2026. You are moving right along. Indeed. Suzanne Ingram says, good morning, Jamal. It's a super awesome day, even with wet weather. I'm just excited to be in TDA Talk again. And a great morning to you, Suzanne. You know, there are so many places struggling to get from that weather.

a great morning to you, Kathy. Love to hear that you are good. Hope you're smiling and glad. And there you go, there you go. Anyway, folks, greetings, everyone, and thanks for making us part of the daily routine. Why is Pride Month necessary for us to recognize and bring it up? Why? I'll be executive director of Alpha Leader Joshua Sanders. Stop by to discuss a bit later. The daily thing is going to be a remember when. All right, so if you drink me, Captain, I would say remember when. All right, you know, remembering not so far back, but a bit far back. All right, a bit far back. Audience, do not forget to subscribe on our website, follow us on all of our social media channels to stay up to date with all that we have going on. Help us grow beyond the mic as we do our part to continue to improve our community. Let's jump right into it. We've got a lot to discuss, a lot to discuss. I'm going to be honest with you all. I had a late night for one. So we had some World Cup games yesterday, and two of them went to penalties. I made a shootout. And I'm just going to say it. So, I hate to explain mixed politics in football. But my dear young sister, Ray Paul, you know, co-host on this very program, The Daily Hour, and my good brother, long-term colleague, Taylor Gill, leading up to the U.S. election of President Trump and former Vice President Kamala Harris in the economy, well, data shows that Harris is going to win, and this guy who's written papers and done research and predicted this says that he'll win, and this and that. And I would be like, okay, right. I am that kind of person who loves to see data and research and predictions. Why? Because reality strikes. Well,

role played in this year. And this data can help us understand things. It can. Information is necessary, research is necessary, but things still have to be played on the field, right? And so, I stayed up very late to watch Morocco knock the Netherlands out. And I was quite pleased, because I really want people, as great as data is, and information and stats, there's still a part of it where life must happen. Things must exist. So, all of that to say,

property market while the country faces an affordable housing crisis. All right? Yeah. So, according to a story in the Royal Gazette, Bermuda's property market is the hottest it has been in 20 years. Now, when they start this, that sounds like great news. A strong property market is often viewed as a sign of a healthy economy, but like many things, it depends on who's benefiting. At the very same time, the government is bringing in modular homes to help address Bermuda's affordable housing crisis. See, we're hearing about that condos, which once struggled to sell for between $150,000 and $300,000, are now averaging more than $700,000. Now, according to the same report, many of those purchases are being made by full British Overseas Territory citizens, which makes one wonder how many Bermudians are driving this market. Yeah? Because they could have not said Bermudian, but they said full British Overseas Territory citizens. Interesting, right? It gets better, or not. Remember, leading up to the 2017 general election, we heard a lot about the, quote, two Bermudas, the haves and have-nots. Fast forward to today, and you have to ask whether that gap is getting even wider. On one hand, you have a booming property market where prices continue to climb. On the other, you have families struggling to find affordable housing. Young Bermudians wondering if they'll ever earn a home. And government looking at modular homes as one solution to the housing crisis. These are two realities that exist at the same time in Bermuda right now. Now, let me be clear. I'm not suggesting people shouldn't be able to buy property if they're legally entitled to do so. Nor do I think we should punish people for investing in Bermuda. Investment is important, and a healthy property market benefits many sectors of the economy. But we also have to ask ourselves who the market is working for. If home ownership continues to move further out of reach for ordinary Bermudians, particularly young families and first-time buyers, then eventually we have to ask whether the market is serving the country's long-term interests. If Bermudians increasingly feel like they can't afford to live in their own country, while property values continue to soar, it's something we need to be taking seriously. The challenge for any government is finding balance between encouraging investment and ensuring that people who call Bermuda home still have a realistic opportunity to have an own one. So there's one question you see. What are your thoughts on Bermuda's booming property market while the country faces an affordable housing crisis? Let's take a break. Think about that. Let us know your thoughts, and we'll be back in a short minute.

consulting working by Titanus Preference Tour. What are your thoughts on Bermuda's booming property market while the country faces an affordable housing crisis? What are we talking about? If you're just walking with us, Bermuda's property market reportedly at its strongest in 20 years, according to the report in the Wall Street Journal. Condos that once sold for between $250,000 and $300,000 are now averaging $700,000. We're talking condos, but not homes. Condos. Now, government is basically pursuing modular homes to adjust affordable housing. Can these both exist in a small society, community like Bermuda at the same time? Who is truly benefiting from the current housing market? How does this reflect on the social issues impacting Bermuda? And here's the poll for the day, folks. Should government do more to regulate the housing market? One for yes, two for no. Do you believe the government should do more to regulate the housing market? Let us know. Do you believe the government should do more to regulate the housing market? But this should be a top concern for everyone. It really should. Because there is time. It's like you say education, right? Everyone says education is the root to all social issues. So is housing. Affordability, right? People don't have a place to live, a call home. Do they have any dignity? Young Bermudians. If they're not working in a certain sector, do they have a realistic opportunity to own a home? Does a strong property market automatically mean a healthy housing market? Should government intervene more or allow the market to operate freely? Again, you go back prior to the 2017 election, all you heard is then opposition leader David Burke speaking about was the two Bermudas, two Bermudas, two Bermudas. Ask him. Journalists talk to the Premier all the time. You never hear that. I haven't heard him use that term in ages. Maybe every time there's an election. But two Bermudas. Is a Jason Hayward going to solve the two Bermuda problem? Does he know how to fix it? How about a Curtis Dickinson?

issues, but hey, Bermuda's booming, folks. Nothing to worry about here. Nothing to see here. What do you have for us, we've got J Miners 8428 says something needs to change to support homeowners wanting to rent to Bermudians. Out of professionals for landlords, yes, they could do more. Okay. Jay Miners says, believe the government can do more. W.K.D. Lama says, housing should be a human right. It appears that many see it as an investment. How many empty houses will it take before action is taken? Here's the thing.

Healthcare is literally a million-dollar business. Sorry, trillion-dollar business. We don't look at healthcare as helping people. We look at it as how can we make money off of people. I don't think we necessarily care for human rights. I think the human rights is intended to start to feel good stuff, right? What's going to make people feel good? Not what's really going to help them. I don't disagree with you. Housing, access to food and wellness should be basic rights. It's about dignity, right? I absolutely agree with you. You have the argument about free market versus non-free market. Capitalism versus otherisms, right? And through all of these conversations, we lose sight of the human element. Let me be very clear. I love doing what I do. I don't mind hard work. I love to work. This is not about people working hard on me. I remember, billion-dollar businesses. If you work hard, you can achieve. My grandparents worked hard all their lives. I know what they did and didn't achieve. It's not about hard work. Sometimes it comes down to access and opportunities.

That's what education is. It's about access. There was a time when, you know, only the rich went to private school. Now, we have people struggling to send their children to these institutions because they believe it's better. And now the rich

criticism of how people spend their money. This is just the reality. This is our reality. Again, audience, this is a daily discussion brought to you by Titan Express and Secure. What is your thought on Bermuda's premium property market? Well, the country is facing an affordable housing crisis, right? We have a real estate veteran who's about to retire, according to reports in the Royal Gazette, saying Bermuda's property market is booming. Condos that once couldn't even sell for $260,000 to $300,000 and all selling for averaging just over $700,000, right? But yet, the government

lying. That's what I see. This is nuts. No one in Bermuda should feel like this is safe. This is not a good situation. So to your audience, Daymarnus says they could actually not have Airbnb in Bermuda, just like they have oversight when it comes to taxing for a ship to get. They are now having a more regulated rideshare. We've had that conversation before. We've had that. I'm not sure how I feel about the Airbnb. Again, the free market versus non-free market. I don't believe people who have worked so hard to earn homes and maybe don't want a renter per se. I don't mind renting it out casually. I don't like the idea of telling them what to do with the property. I don't even like the idea of the rent tax. I mean, you've already paid a mortgage on the house, right? I'm not sure how I feel about that. I get you. Or you ask the poll question. The poll question is about, should government do more to regulate the housing market? One for yes, two for no. What are your thoughts? Should the government do more to regulate the housing market? Press one for yes, two for no. Again, this is the daily discussion brought to you by Titan Express and Secure. What are your thoughts on Bermuda's booming property market? Yeah, booming property market while the country faces an affordable housing crisis. What are your thoughts on that? Lake Garland says, I believe what we're experiencing was always the ultimate plan. Drive the ordinary Bermudian out due to cost of living and sell off the property to those who fit the bill of the rich and famous. It seems like that happened. It's sad to see. It's extremely sad to see. You know, I've spoken to people who, you know, work in the Ivy factory who purchased homes in their 30s and 40s, and when they tell me who they were up against in trying to purchase the homes, I was up against non-Bermudian, and they said they were prepared to overpay $2,000 per year. That's crazy to me. Again, it's two Bermudas, right? Two Bermudas. We don't have that anymore. We've got Dorian says, BB, as in a David Burke, is now part of the other Bermuda, the Bermuda he needs to be critical of. Maybe that's why he don't say it anymore. But this is why I take, some people will say, well, Curtis Dickinson's a part of that Bermuda. Right? It's the justice. It's the justice. What I will say is that racism has not gone anywhere, but you're creating another ism, or you've created another ism in Bermuda. And it's not good. It's really not good. Poll question, folks, should the government do more to regulate the housing market? One for yes, two for no. Just hit the poll. One for yes, two for no. Your response to the poll is very helpful. We've got Sharon Pringle says, I'm torn. My finger is wavering over number two. I'm torn as well. That's why I'm asking you all. I want to know how you feel. I'm torn. Because I don't like government to over-regulate. I don't like the idea of government regulating necessarily. But I also understand that sometimes it's necessary. You know, I've shared this with you before. I remember many years ago, David Byrd and I were sitting off and we're talking. And I'll never forget him saying to me, no, not all laws are bad. And he's right, not all laws are bad. For me, laws should exist to help people, to protect people, right? And there's regulations that help Bermudians and protect Bermudians, I'm all for it. If there's legislation that will hinder Bermudians and hurt Bermudians, I'm not for it.
Ellen K. Horton said, the government is in time that we have little or no wealth. But all of the members of government themselves, their friends and family do. Now we're asking some serious questions. I once said on this show, and it made some people unhappy, but I'll say it again. I'm sure we've got some good church people in the audience. I say church people because that's what I'm familiar with. Right? But I've always said, leaders shouldn't be living 10 times better than those who follow them or those who they lead. Meaning the pastor should not be living 10 times better than the majority of the population. The leader of a country shouldn't be decked out in gold and expensive suits while the people of the country are struggling. I'm a firm believer in that. I'm a firm believer in that. Seems like 67% of you say the government should do more to regulate the housing market. I'd like to know what that regulation looks like. I'm curious to know what that regulation looks like to most of you. Because this is a daily discussion, what you buy, take your stuff, and for sure. We've got one more comment. D-848 says, personally, I agree. I don't think Airbnb should be banned. Just maybe government can do more to support landowners wanting to rent.

the idea of telling people what to do with their money if it's not causing harm to others. However, if it is causing harm, maybe not directly, then maybe you need some government regulation and get involved. I liked this idea that Jay Miner renters can take a course. Yeah, I think Helen was doing something. I could be wrong. I think there was an organization, may have been Helen, that was teaching something about that. Also, Jay Miner said landowners can prefer to rent to those who are taking a course of caring for the property. Indeed. All right, folks. Thank you, Ben, for walking with us this episode of Discussion. We appreciate it this morning's discussion. Make sure that you're streaming with us on Facebook, LinkedIn, YouTube, Twitter, Instagram. Give us a thumbs up, a love, a like. Make sure you share it. If you're friends, your family, your colleagues, like, social

Well, folks, let's see the days of the year. Days of the year, well, there we go. It's World Snorkeling Day, International Asteroid Day, International Sailor Moon Day. But we're going to go with this one. It is Social Media Day. Social Media Day. So I'm going to ask you all, what is your favorite social media platform and why? You already know what I'm going to say. And I'm not as active as on it anymore, but my favorite social media platform is still LinkedIn because I feel like I can go on there and read articles of things that interest me, which I do pretty often, right? I don't engage as much on LinkedIn anymore, I should say. I just don't have the time, right? And you're working, but

that they're not a, they said they're not a first media platform, and they were in that lawsuit. They said, no, we give people an opportunity to share their content. We don't do social media. I agree with you on social media, super. But back to LinkedIn. Did you all read the story of the Cape Verdean player who basically the coach found him on LinkedIn, consulting on LinkedIn, and he didn't respond because it was in another language.

forth. It's like everyone's trying to sell something, and everyone, and that's for getting all their posts, banking $100 in people for your latest position, all this and that. Yeah, that can be tiring, right? But in my opinion, you use it right. And when I say right, is to engage good information. And when I say engage good information, like different articles people write that may align or, you know, be of interest to you in your field, trust me, it can be great. And who knows? Based on what you engage, someone may reach out and say, hey, look, this person, it's literally your social media resume. Oh, he says they're talking to him, but he's from the end of it. Let me reach out to him. I say, you don't take advantage of LinkedIn enough. We really don't. And for me, it's important. Sharon says, Sharon Pringle says, not as active any longer, but both Threads and Substack, and I hear it. I literally post on Threads like 3 times a year. I post it last night. It's fucking for me. That's scary to me. I just never got into it. But Substack, audience, I don't know if you're familiar with Substack, but I joined Substack about a month ago, because one of my favorite journalists in Manchester, England, started putting, you know, his articles on there. And I wrote my first Substack about 3 weeks ago. It was about traveling. Don't read it. I can send it to you. But I wrote my first Substack about 3 weeks ago. I'm actually going to be writing a new one very soon, but Substack, if you love to read and get, Substack is it, though, honestly. And I'm sure I didn't thank you for mentioning that because I would have said that. Calvin Price is TikTok. Learn so much. You know what? TikTok is so different from what everyone else thought it was. It's more than just entertainment. Like, if you don't like to read, for instance, if you'd rather people do videos, and like, it's a great way to learn different things about different cultures. Yeah?

0: anyone in the same role can be your best friend and greatest advantage. And we've got Mark Arthasy, who says, don't sleep on Reddit as well. Yep, Reddit. All right, folks. Social media day, keep it coming. Let us know what your favorite social media platform is. No one said Facebook. Yo, don't want to be scared. All right, we're going to take a quick break. Don't forget, we've got a very special guest coming up. Why celebrate in Pride Month in Bermuda is necessary. The executive director of Alt Bermuda, Joshua Samuels, joins us after this break. Do not go anywhere.
1: Guess what? Bermuda

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Follow us on all of our social media channels to stay up to date with all that we have going on. Help us go beyond the mic as we do our part to continue to improve our community. All right, folks. Well, we've got the next one that says, the Substack article on travel is accurate. When I saw it, I was like, oh, Jamal. Jamal Sharp, he said, I don't know what made me write that. I was just in the moment. But I've got two things. Thank you, Shana. I appreciate you very much. And something tells me you'll be starting a Substack as well, because many people don't remember Shana on many, many years ago. You used to write in the Bermuda Sun. She recently wrote something in the Royal Gazette. But I think we need to get back to writing. And trust me, folks, there was no ChatGPT or AI of that. The mistakes in it were mine, right? I had to go back and edit after sharing it with people. I'm being real with you, because this is who we are. I had to edit, because some of you all who read it didn't even want to tell me. But I think we need to get back to just writing and being ourselves. And I had to edit it about 10 or 12 times. And 10 to 12 times, it was a lot. From punctuation error, it was from a spelling error here, or a typo. But I look forward to my new team. As I come up this July, celebrating 7 years of no alcohol, and also my World Cup experience. So I'm going to be writing about both of those things. And hopefully, you know, when I write, it's really to share my experiences in hopes that it inspires, empowers, or moves others, right? That's it. I don't need your likes. I don't need your followers. I don't need

0: one person is being empowered, inspired, or moved by what I hear, then my job's done. All right, so enough about me. A very special guest. Let's give a warm speech welcome to our very special guest of the day. Please welcome Joshua Samuel, the executive director of Open Reader. Oops, that's not the one. Perfect one. Happy Tuesday to you.
1: Happy Tuesday to anyone here in Bermuda.
0: I mean, look, it's always a blessing, they tell me. They say, look, there are people who are crying for wetness. And maybe you have to hear that. I gotta ask you, though, before we get into the conversation this morning, Social Media Day. That's what I said it was, right? Yeah. Social Media Day. What's your favorite social media platform?
1: I think my go-to platform will be Instagram.
0: Okay, Okay. Showing his age, folks. Showing his age. Yeah. The brand. I'm surprised no one in the audience said the brand, though. Honestly, I said TikTok. They said Substack. They said no one said Facebook either. I think the Facebook people are ashamed. They're like, they're gonna call me old if I say Facebook, right? I think that's what it is, Justin. But

0: talk about you folks being old. Oops, I mean, mature. All right, but let's get into it. June and Bermuda represent Pride Month. Pride Month means different things to different people. What does Pride Month represent for Bermuda's LGBTQ plus community, and why is it important to celebrate it?
1: Yeah. So coming up this Saturday, July 4th, is Bermuda Pride Parade. And so we're going to be gathering at Sawyer Park and we're marching through the streets of Hamilton, and it's a display of solidarity, of visibility, to say that just queer folks belong to Bermuda. In 2019, which is Pride in Bermuda,

civil rights against Kitty Pryde to get LGBTQ plus people, and then the year after 1970, the first Pride happened in New York City. Mm-hmm. So just an opportunity for queer folks to say,

imagine some monkeys looking back over the recent song and probably getting a bit further, the last decade, even before the first category. Where have you seen the greatest progress for LGBT

was the two words and a comma campaign, and the word sexual orientation got added to the Bermuda Human Rights Act. And so before that, there wasn't a protection for gay people, for lesbians. But now, because that's been added to the Human Rights Act, you know, according to our act, it's illegal to discriminate against folks based on sexual orientation.

0: 13. But then, you know, there's been a long history in Bermuda of equality and lack of equality. And so it was in 2017 when the Supreme Court, our Supreme Court in Bermuda, legalized same sex marriage. But then, after that, it's when the government challenged that, spent a lot of money to challenge that, and then after the Domestic Partnership Act, it's then nullified same sex marriage in Bermuda. And so, for us and for LGBT people in Bermuda, for all Bermuda, we recognize that that is it's a harm to people's dignity and to equality in Bermuda. And we recognize that Bermuda is a place of community, right? We know each other, we're cousins, we're friends, and everyone deserves a place to belong and be included in their own country. So for me, it was easy to come back to Bermuda in 2023 and attend my first Pride Parade. This is a homecoming. Tiffany Penko was leading our Bermuda and helping to lead Pride along with Nadine Chantin. And it was an opportunity for my queer identity and my Bermuda identity to intersect for the first time. And that was powerful for me to feel seen and celebrated in my own.
1: What challenges do you feel like this, though, with all the work that's been done? And how's Bermuda helping to overcome those challenges in Bermuda?
0: I think some of the challenges, and this is reflected in our first national LGBTQ plus survey research project we did just at the beginning of this year. So January, February, and March, we had 275 LGBTQ plus people in Bermuda share their experiences. And what came out was that two-thirds of LGBTQ people in Bermuda don't feel safe being open LGBTQ here. And so that's huge. There's also this idea of like not feeling psychologically safe as well. So some folks might feel physically safe in certain settings, but there's really just this idea of just not being able to be ourselves in our own country. And whether that's the space of discrimination in the workplace, or bullying in schools, or for younger people, or just feeling not being rented a place because of your sexual orientation or gender identity.
1: Would you say, and I saw the, I guess, the comments on some of the stories on the internet, but I think there were some valid questions, but with folks saying that they don't feel safe, has there, and this sexual orientation added to the legislation to protect those, have there been any cases to the court, or are people not coming forward with their fear, or the question is, are they fair? Like, what
0: do you think? Yeah, another thing that came out from the study that we did is people were saying that they have faced discrimination, but they haven't reported it because they haven't felt like there was a place to address it or that anything will be done. I mean, a big area is just folks feeling not treated well in schools and bullying, that being a big issue. We know that's an issue across the board, regardless of people's sexualization, but we found that it was really big for our community. And not feeling a trust that anything would be done about it if it would report it. And so some of the things we're looking at is working with the Human Rights Commission and how do we help people to understand what their rights are. And that discrimination on the grounds of sexual orientation is illegal in Bermuda, and that they can file a complaint, they can go to the Human Rights Commission, and there are channels

0: before or were there before. So it's definitely happening out there, but I think there's maybe a lack of awareness that that folks can do anything, and then a lack of trust that something will be done.
1: Gotcha. Audience, if you have any questions or comments, you can send them in the booth or those on the radio where speaking with Russell Sun is the executive director of Alt Bermuda. Now, Alt Bermuda's work extends well beyond Pride Month. Can you tell us about the organization's year-round mission and the services and support it provides?
0: Yeah, so Alt Bermuda is the only registered charity in Bermuda that specifically is dedicated to LGBTQ+ people and support. And so our programs involve around four areas. One of them is community building. The other is education and advocacy, and then mental health support, and then also empowerment. So we have a program of positive resources where we provide free therapy to our community. Last year, we provided over 19 different folks with over 101 therapy sessions in partnership with Solstice, so provided at low cost or free, of course. And then we also do empowerment work. So we give out an empowerment grant every year. Last year we gave out 3 of those. So we were doing a podcast on folks in our community, someone else running career dance classes. And then we gave out an education bursary. We have an education bursary, a young Bermudian by the name of Josiah Dawn, studying politics at the University of London. Now he's been involved in our advocacy work, in our advocacy team, and helped put together the LGBTQ+ survey that we do. And then the new thing that we've been leaning into over the past few years is really our advocacy work. And really trying to take the issues that matter to our community and put them in the public conversation. So last year, ahead of the general election, in January of 2025, we released a policy manifesto which included areas and recommendations for policies to change so that life is better for LGBTQ Bermudians.
1: I wasn't going to go there, but I thought about it, and then you said that, and then I am. So there's an internal election within the Bermuda Progressive Labour Party, which is the governing party. We used that manifesto last year. We now have 2 people vying for leadership. Has Alt Bermuda, you know, had discussions with these 2 individuals? Do you plan to? Do you plan to rehash your manifesto? Or is it something that, you know what, we'll just keep what's

empowering to make decisions about our country. We are looking to strengthen that manifesto based on the research data that we've gotten from this latest survey that's been done with our community. But one of the things that we've been doing is meeting with individual political leaders and members of parliament to say, yes, we believe Bermuda needs to be a more welcoming and inclusive place. So just recently, from the steps of City Hall, we held a moment of recognition for the International Day Against Homophobia, Biphobia, and Transphobia. And we had Attorney General and Minister of Justice Kim Wilkinson stand with us and make strong statements that Bermuda needs to be better, and that we're going to tackle some of the ways in which LGBTQ+ people are not treated equally under the law.

0: Homophobia, homophobia, and what was the third one?
1: Biphobia.
0: Okay, I have never heard that before. Okay. And this is why you have these conversations, we're learning things, right? I want to go back to something you said. You spoke about people feeling safe, right? Creating communities where everyone feels safe, respected, and included really does benefit

that's a big part of what we do. Is, and that's a big part of what Pride is. Pride is like public education on a large scale. It's telling our story. That is what really powerful. It is for queer people in Bermuda to tell our stories. It can often seem intimidating to folks, even just the LGBTQ. Like, what does that mean? What does that mean? I'm wondering what these letters are. Why are people using different pronouns? And I think just having the opportunity to explain some of that is what we see our role as. And then also just to tell our story of who we are. And that we are in Bermuda, making Bermuda a more beautiful place. Just like everyone else is too. We go into schools, we've spoken to educators, we've spoken to other charities, we've done some work in partnership with HOME, and speaking about how their services can be more inclusive to trans folks. We go into corporate sector and how businesses and workplaces can be more inclusive. And so we're always happy to have those conversations. Just recently,

the pastorate, the resident community church, which is an affirming church, and I was able to have those conversations around, like, what does it mean for Bermuda? How does, like, faith and sexuality interact? Because, you know, that's a big deal in Bermuda, and many people, because of their faith, feel like they can't be, we don't want to support lesbian people, we don't want to support trans folks in Bermuda. But then, it's important to have this conversation and say, oh, well, there are some folks who are religious and are Christian, and also affirm folks freedom to express their sexuality in that way. And so just having those conversations is hugely important, and that's what we've seen when we've gone into workplaces and been able to just explain and open our conversations for understanding. The reason why I'm on your show today, I welcome your conversation. Expand your

0: but there are people who don't, they don't fully understand the experiences of LGBTQ+ individuals, you know? What are some of the biggest misconceptions you encounter, and how do you address them as, you know, the executive director of Open Meetup, but also as the organization?
1: Yeah.

I think what I like to remind people is that most gay people, queer people, trans people, they don't want to put anything in anyone's face. They just want to live their life. So they want to be able to rent a house without being discriminated against. They want to be able to go to their workplace and not feel like they have to hide parts of who they are. They want to enjoy marriage rights like everyone else does. And so, for most queer people, LGBTQ plus people, it's not an idea of, hey, I need to be out there. For me, this is my job and my role. And so, for some folks, it may seem like I'm in your face a lot, but that's what I get paid to do. This is my job to advocate for our community and for a community that is more inclusive. And I think it makes Bermuda a stronger place. I think another misconception is just that this is all about sex. Like, because of sexual orientation, that sometimes I think we can reduce a gay man to just sex, or a gay woman to just sex.

0: ourselves that we're whole people, like everyone else, and this is one part of our identity.
1: Mm. Exactly. I'm just going to do what it is. If you have any comments or questions, you can send them through. Charlie says, as an educator, I attended a workshop on the use of pronouns, and I found it very insightful. It reminded me of the importance of being respectful of people and how they choose to be addressed. Now, again, like I said earlier, I use LinkedIn, and I just remember her, she, him, and I was like, well, what is it? Like, I didn't know what it was. And you learn that's how people want it to be addressed, right? But people feel like they have to walk on eggshells, right? What would you say to those who maybe they're not a part of the LGBT, and it's like they just feel like they're walking on eggshells no matter what they do, they're going to offend someone, even if they address them all?
0: Yeah, I think one of the ways that we respect people is by we learn someone's name, right? And we address them as they wish to be addressed. And so that's something that we can do when it comes to gender identity too, because we recognize that you need to look at someone and assume what their gender identity is, but that's not always the case. And so not assuming, and so I put in my email signature, I put that my pronouns are he, him, and people say, well, that's obvious, why do you have to put that? But what it does is it lets people know that I'm not going to assume that for you. And if your pronouns are different and your gender identity is different, then I'm willing to understand and to learn what makes you feel heard and seen and respected when I'm in interaction with you. And so I think that's something that we can do, is just be curious, listen to other folks, and to be respectful.
1: Mm-hmm. It's Pride Month. What message would you like to share with the LGBTQ+ communities, their families, allies, and also the wider community about continuing to build a more inclusive freedom going forward?
0: Yeah, I'd like to say to our community that out Bermuda exists for you, whether you are out, whether you're not out yet, whether you're questioning, whether you're afraid, whether you're not sure. Like, we exist to really work and push Bermuda to do better. And so we have Pride Parade coming up this Saturday. It leaves from Victoria Park at 4 p.m. and we invite folks to come out. Pride does not forget folks. It's for everyone who believes that Bermuda should be an inclusive place. But we know to say folks who don't feel safe enough to go. Specifically, Black queer Bermudians, it's more difficult to be out in Bermuda than let's say someone who's an expat and who lives there. We've seen that from the research data that we just collected. And I want to say that we are here for you as well. And so if you want to make this your first Pride where you come out, we're happy to support you. If you can't come out yet, we march on your behalf as well. We want to see Bermuda be a place where that 15-year-old young person who's just come out as trans doesn't get kicked out of the home. We've seen that happen. But we want to see a Bermuda where that person is celebrated and supported so that they can contribute to Bermuda society.

0: that may be pressed, you come out to a pride parade or a pride event, show solidarity so much support, and communicate just a message of love and inclusion to all part of the community. And so this could be the first time when someone feels safe enough to share their identity around you, and they see that you feel well.
1: Dorian says, this has been informative. Thank you. I'm curious as to why only one question has been asked today. Is it because if I had a reception

okay with being inclusive. I think there's a time to be inclusive and there's a time to exclude, right? I believe there are forms of discrimination that are necessary, right? I believe there are forms of discrimination that are just wrong. I think it's all subjective and horrible for other reasons. But how do we get to that common ground, that space where people can question without being told they're being hit for having someone kind of, you know, take their job or opportunity from them? I think I appreciate joining us on that because this has been informative. This is why we have this show to help each other. And I just want to say, response to this is, you know, Travel and Study Club, I once taught a student who was transitioning and they taught me more than I taught them. This is about education and learning and helping. And now we're learning, there's going to be disagreements, discussions, arguments, right? There's going to be that. But how do we get that common ground if one side emerges from people and become the oppressor? If that makes sense. That's how some people see it. How do we get this? Because I think

0: ideas on lived experience. Mm-hmm. And so sometimes this conversation can be really difficult to have if someone is arguing against your existence and arguing against your right to be heard and seen in Hungary. And so you can imagine why conversations can get difficult at times. And so I report back and call on folks who are not part of the LGBTQ plus community. I do think there is a greater burden there to show grace and understanding to a minority who hasn't always been included. And if you ever look on comments online on any stories that get posted from Oprah Media about LGBTQ, about Bermuda Pride, the hateful comments that come really remind us that sometimes Bermuda isn't a safe place, and that even real folks who are somebody's auntie or uncle who are making these comments that really make people not just feel unsafe, but they really are in unsafe situations. And so I'll put back and just say I'm grateful for those allies who have come along and who listen and who learn and who are willing to have these conversations and give respect, recognizing that they're speaking about somebody's lived experience. This is not just a debate for us who are gay and part of that community.
1: Sherilyn Pringle says, Darnell Moore, a great friend of the LGBTQ+ community, told me that it's not about coming out, but rather welcoming in. Oh, interesting. I'm glad it like that. And Scott Manuela has a question. He says, is it offensive to refer to someone whom you've known from birth as the gender you mean them as? See, that's a good question.
0: I think it's always helpful to ask that person. If they're a friend of yours, you know them, you have a relationship, then just ask that question of that person. Often folks who have transitioned and were assigned one gender at birth and now have transitioned and identify as another gender, but often they will want to be addressed as that gender, which is why they may change their pronouns. But if you have a relationship with that person, working relationship or a friendship, then it's helpful to just ask and say, hey, I'm not sure about this. Can you help me? I want to be respectful and respect you. And most people will be happy to have that conversation.
1: I'll let you know, I promise I'm not going to keep you all day, but the audience will continue to ask questions if someone called them out. But looking ahead, what are some of your priorities for the upcoming year? Like, where do you hope to see?

to survive, to make themselves smaller, to shrink, to hide bits of themselves. And that's really damaging to people's mental health. It's damaging to their ability to thrive, to their ability to contribute to the society that we belong to. And so we're really seeking to change the hearts and minds of Bermuda public to better understand the community, better understand the issue.

0: three areas. One of them is on inclusive education, and we're really pushing for better anti-bullying protocols for LGBTQ plus young people in school, and for schools to do a better job of protecting all of our young people, including those who may be lesbian, gay, or trans. We're calling for equality under the law, and some of the laws that need to change in order for queer folks to be treated equally and not as a separate category. But more than the change in the law, we want to see the hearts and minds of queer public shifted so that LGBTQ people feel like they belong in Bermuda and they can thrive here. One of the things we found in the survey is that over 50% of LGBTQ plus people had a desire to leave the island, and also issues of just not feeling included, not feeling like you could thrive here, of the discrimination that's felt. Now, young people, 18 to 24 year olds, and then up to over 70% said they want to leave because of that. And we also found that young people in that age group, 18 to 24, who were LGBTQ plus, had over 77% said that their mental health was not good. And so we want to see that change. Bermuda should be a place for all of us, a space for all of us. Queer people have always been a part of the Bermuda landscape, so often have felt like they needed to hide. But we make Bermuda a better place. We are your educators and principals. We are your international business folks. We are your artists and creatives. We are your politicians. Like, we are Bermuda. We make up Bermuda, and I think Bermuda is a stronger place when LGBTQ plus people are recognized.
1: I think the greatest question, as you were saying, that, you know, where you're this, where you're that, is where your doctors, right? And someone said years ago, I think I was in school in Rhode Island, that if you want to really give a more a test of morality,

thing about the sexuality. They want to live. They'll probably do. Who knows? But they don't care. They choose that, right? So I think, you know, when you put it like that, you remind people that even human beings, you may not have to agree with the lifestyle. They're not asking to agree with the lifestyle. They're just asking to respect it, right? They're asking you to understand it. You don't have to hang out with them, right? I mean, I don't hang out with all black people or white people. Like, you know, there are things that align people. Not all, you know, LGBTQ plus people are going to be attracted to you. If, you know what I'm saying? I think it's so much more that needs to happen. And I appreciate you, Justin, because I think you said something. There are conversations, and the conversations are not all going to be easy. I learned that from conflict. There are people who come to me, I didn't get it then. Young men were here. It's not saying that everyone's going to come around. One of the greatest lessons that one of our sponsors did this show for me 10 years ago is not everyone's going to come around, and that's okay. But focus on those who do. And when you get those who do, then they now start helping with others. Mm-hmm. And so I appreciate you all continuing to have the conversation. I'm still shocked this is your first time on. We talk a lot in meetings, but I appreciate the work that you all are doing. I think all people want is, you know, I mentioned earlier, it's about housing, about dignity, right? I think that's the word that should stand out in all of this. Everyone deserves some form of dignity and to be treated fairly, as long as they're not causing harm to others, be it physically, mentally, or emotionally. So, all the best to you. Don't be a stranger. Just let people know before you head out. How can people get in touch should they want to, support Alfreda?

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Go to our website, helpbermuda.org. All of that is there. We're looking for volunteers. Pride is a mostly volunteer-led movement, and so we're looking for quite a few volunteers. It's an opportunity to do that. So this weekend, Pride Parade goes out at 4 p.m. from Victoria Park. Free event, family-friendly event with a concert afterwards. So all of this is just on our website, helpbermuda.org. You can find all of it there. Jonathan,

Ryan also says, Joshua, thanks me for coming on today. If you appreciate it, give us a thumbs up, a love, a like, make sure you share the conversation with your friends, with your colleagues. Folks, again, I just want to say this, and I'll repeat it after the break. I don't necessarily want you to agree with me. Right? It impacted us differently. What I really wanted is people to understand.

bring this, or that you have to walk with this and fight with this, right? But you don't have to be against this. That's the key thing right there. Let's take a quick break. We'll come back. I'm going to pray for you. And you know, first is tomorrow, and tomorrow I'll be telling you all

project and out with fun for this summer's activities. Even if you have summer day camp at the corporate events in the summer, make sure you get it. Follow Bermuda Trivia on Facebook and Spencer as we can to find out why it's Bermuda's favorite trivia game. All right, are you ready? It's a remember when, and here is your question. You all got this one. What year did Bermuda hold an independent referendum?

1997, it was 1995. The actual date was August 16th, 1995. And 74% of those who voted rejected independence and chose to remain a British dependent of just over the territory. What a turnout was about 59% of them. 95% turnover, 95% of the world. Yep, they said John Regan to the end. All right, I'll let you great folks go. But, how's the discussion about the property market? I am concerned for Bermuda and Bermuda. When you say Bermuda and Bermuda, Bermuda is his family for over decades have put so much force, so much into the island that their children and grandchildren children. Cannot afford to live in. Cannot afford to drive in. I'm concerned. I'm concerned. And I'm not quite sure. We currently have people who know what to do to address the problem. But it's up to us, all of us, the Indians, to care, to do something about it. What does that look like? I don't know.

Jay Miles says, I had questions for Josh, but was writing and rewriting them to make sure they were not taken in offense. I plan to have a conversation in person. Honestly, I don't have a problem with that because our goal isn't to offend. I say it all the time. When I wake up and come on to do this show, I don't wake up saying, who can I offend today? I really do not. I genuinely do not want to cause harm to others intentionally. So I appreciate that, you know, you were led by your conscience and a desire to form your mind. But we just need to figure out how to communicate on things we disagree on, right? It might be harder than some of them seem. But I appreciate the work that they're doing in terms of trying to engage people where they are, educate people. And I'm not saying that everything's going to be perfect and great. At the end of the day, there will always be people who, in their minds, softly do not like people because of their sexual orientation, their gender, their race, their culture, ethnicity. There will always be those people. I'm going to be honest, and this makes all sense. I'm okay if someone not liking me because of my race, my complexion, the way we talk, my culture. I'm not okay with it as long as they don't use it against me or cause harm to me. I know that's all strange, but as long as you don't use that to cause harm to me physically, mentally, emotionally, I'm okay with it. We just don't have to cross paths because at the end of the day, we're all human. And we're going to make decisions that we believe are in our best interest, right? You may say, well, I don't want to be associated with a person who's spoken before. That's your choice. So I am all for people being respectful of one another. I don't think I'll ever be for people harming others, regardless of what the issue is. Maybe in the perception of your family and friends.

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Amen. Do not forget to subscribe. 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

response to Jay's comment, Hurricane Grand Sarah, domestic air, we have a forefront with a lot of rain, some of it heavy. Although I don't think it's lightning with it, but there's a lot of heavy rain that's approaching Bermuda now from the west and northwest at about 10 to 15 miles an hour. This computer forecast model show, as the cold front with this low crystal centers is answered, will be making its way through us here this afternoon, so it's a wet day today. And then tomorrow, the rain moves out sometime in the morning, followed then by a dry, high crystal system over the western and northwestern Atlantic the rest of the week that will help to dry us all the way through Sunday. So once again, tomorrow afternoon, all the way through Sunday, the weather should be improving and dry. In the tropics, several tropical waves noted at the current time. None of these tropical waves are really expected to amount to much, as you still have a large plume of dry Sierra sand from Africa, westward across a good portion of the Atlantic, scattered dryness around the Caribbean and the Gulf of Mexico. And at this point, again, forecast models do not suggest any tropical depressions or storm forming in the Atlantic, the Gulf, Caribbean Sea for at least the next couple of weeks. There's a dry wave currently located now over the central Atlantic, south and east

Gulf of Mexico. All right. Forecast in 24 today, 90% chance of rain and high temperature 81 Fahrenheit, 27 Celsius, 70% rain tonight, low is 76 Fahrenheit, 24 Celsius, long, 25 high, 30% morning showers, high, 82 Fahrenheit, 28 Celsius, Thursday through the weekend, picture perfect, sunny high, 83 Fahrenheit, 28 Celsius, low 77 Fahrenheit, 25 Celsius at night.

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0: Giovanna Bombardia. 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

Thank you.

Thank you.

down to Ron's Chinese Room in the Hurricane Weather Center. At current time, lightning tractors are quiet around us now, but we're also dealing with an approaching cold front that's contained a lot of wet weather. That front, now expected to move in here shortly, has scattered through broken areas of rain and some of it even heavy within 200 kilometers, 125 miles in all directions of Hamilton, currently moving towards east southeast at around 10 to 15 miles an hour. Soil flicks are rain chances here at 70% for this afternoon, 50% tonight. By daybreak tomorrow, the rain is going to be tapering off. The high pressure center was starting to build over the northwest Atlantic and during the course of the day tomorrow. As it stays in the western Atlantic all the way through the weekend, it means that we should stay in pretty dry shape here from, let's say, late tomorrow morning all the way through the weekend ahead, becoming partly sunny with light winds. Very nice weather all in all. Next week, looks like once again we can expect to see moisture return in the form of a warm front developing towards us on Monday with some showers. And looks like most of next week will be warm, moderately breezy, and with a daily chance of avoiding a severe shower at any time. In the tropics, multiple tropical waves once again are leaving Africa, then track westward across the tropical land through the Caribbean over the next 2 weeks. So through the dry this year, leaving the Sahara Desert of Africa into much of the tropical regions. That plus significant high level winds keeping these waves just there as minor tropical waves. Currently, we've got a couple of waves in the Atlantic at 22 west and 38 west. Another wave over the Central Caribbean at 69 west is moving westward 10 to 15 miles an hour. Not too impressive for sure. And again, no tropical depressions or storms predicted in the Atlantic Basin for the next 2 weeks. Though the tropical waves will be, you might consider, moderately amplified. All right? So we got clouds, showers through tonight, and with the high temperature this afternoon now at 79 Fahrenheit, 26 Celsius, low tonight, 75 Fahrenheit, 24 Celsius, tomorrow, showers in the mid-morning, cloudy, fine, the rest of the day at 82 Fahrenheit, 28 Celsius, Thursday through the weekend, cloudy, sunny, dry, beautiful weather with highs daily at about 84 Fahrenheit, 29 Celsius, low tonight, 77 Fahrenheit, 20.

with all the parasites plotting. Can't cop no piece of paradise. The only thing is she can sacrifice. Give me my call back, she was back in life. 5 minutes and she stay on the move. She was smoked up with stone at the building. A few more coked up, like long she ain't even thrown in a sack. Have a reason to use. She was a pretty girl, cleaner than the water help. And enjoyed herself. Who drove to avoid herself?

economic loss of Johnny Storm and the hurricane weather center. At the current time, lightning tractors are quiet around us now, but we're also dealing with an approaching cold front that's contained a lot of wet weather. That front, now expected to move in here shortly, has scattered to broken areas of rain and sometimes even heavy within 200 kilometers, 125 miles in all directions. Of Hamilton currently moving towards east-southeast at around 10 to 15 miles an hour. So puts our rain chances here at 70% for this afternoon, 50% tonight. By daybreak tomorrow, the rain's going to be tapering off. The high pressure center will start to build over the northwest Atlantic and during the course of the day tomorrow. As it stays in the western Atlantic all the way through the weekend, it means that we should stay in pretty dry shape here from, let's say, late tomorrow morning all the way through the weekend ahead, becoming partly sunny with light winds in the area, nice weather all in all. Next week, except once again, we can expect to see moisture return in the form of a warm front developing towards us on Monday with some showers. And let's say most of next week will be warm, moderately breezy, and with the daily chance of a wide scattered shower at any time. In the tropics, multiple tropical waves once again are leading Africa, then track westward across the tropical Atlantic through the Caribbean over the next 2 weeks. So due to the dry this year, leading the Sahara Desert of Africa into much of the tropical regions. That plus significant high level winds keeping these waves just that as minor tropical waves. Currently, we've got a couple of waves in the Atlantic at 22 west and 38 west. Another wave over the Central Caribbean at 69 west. These are moving westward 10 to 15 miles an hour. Not too impressive for sure. And again, no tropical depression storms predicted in the Atlantic Basin for the next 2 weeks. No tropical waves will be, you might consider, moderately amplified. All right? So we got clouds, showers through tonight. And with the high temperature this afternoon now at 79 Fahrenheit, 26 Celsius. So tonight, 75 Fahrenheit, 24 Celsius. Tomorrow, showers in the mid-morning, partly cloudy to 5 the rest of the day at 82 Fahrenheit, 28 Celsius. Thursday through the weekend, partly sunny, dry, beautiful weather with highs daily at about 84 Fahrenheit, 29 Celsius. So nightly, 77 Fahrenheit, 25 Celsius.

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Okay.

Miami Gloucester Science Storm and the Hurricane Weather Center. Well, once again, we've had a cold from through today, but this showery weather. Now, looking at Bermuda Weather Service radar, all the significant weather is now passed on to the southeast of Hamilton. Mostly about 100 miles to the southeast and south of Hamilton, moving towards the southeast away from us at around 15 miles an hour. Lo and behold, it looks like we're still picking up a few rain showers, though, as the front slows. As moisture continues behind the front through midday tomorrow, by tomorrow afternoon, though, we should start to dry out. And then after that, tomorrow night, on and through the weekend, a high pressure system goes in nicely over the western Atlantic. And that's to say we won't see a slight chance of a shower. It's just an overall the weather will become fairly fine. The winds will be light, the seas will calm down. It's like overall good weather pressure. In fact, over the weekend, fair to quality sunny skies should be the most dominant weather feature to deal with. That, along with temperatures nice and warm, with highs moving back up over the weekend. At around 83 or 84 Fahrenheit, 29 Celsius. For those tonight, it's about 77 Fahrenheit, 25 Celsius. Once again, good boating weather. Other than that, though, in the tropics, nothing really much going on at the moment. Still keeping an eye field on the multiple tropical waves. The wave currently at around 68 west longitude over the central Caribbean is losing most of its moisture. The wave over the central land around 40 west is minor. The wave in the eastern Atlantic at around 23 west doesn't amount to much either. All this because of dry this year. Also coming off the Sahara Desert of Africa, we will see some weak increase in showers with the first tropical wave moving across the Windward Islands into the southeast Caribbean Friday night, and then the second wave broadening out into the southeast Caribbean next Monday. All this, of course, stays well to our south. Our Bermuda weather, fine tonight, 30% showers, low temperature, at 74 Fahrenheit, 23 Celsius. Tomorrow, partly cloudy, 25% morning, only shower, the high 82 Fahrenheit, 28 Celsius. Thursday through the weekend, fair to cloudy, sunny, with highs around 83 or 84 Fahrenheit, cloudy 29 Celsius, the lows 77 Fahrenheit, 25 Celsius.

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1: You play this on a high.

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